I'd like to sing, sing, sing, sing, sing to you, oh no. And I'd like to dance with you if you'd like.

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But it's too late.

if there's a cloud above. If it should rain, we'll let it. But for tonight, forget it.

TV watchers. We give you ready-made dreams so you don't work so hard at making yours come true.

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1: Discovered that some of them have never known that they have in this illness, and from the exercise, been able to establish a number of them.

having said that, I'll go back to this document. This was a meeting. Okay, this is what House said. Very soon, every American will be required to register their biological property

0: by such methodology, we can compel people to submit to our agenda, which will affect our security and turn you back for our fiat paper currency. Every American will be forced to register or suffer not being able to work and earn a living. The sin. They will be our chattel. That means slaves, means collateral. You're secured as collateral. They will be our chattel.
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1: En DAB+.

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I, the future's market, the future's smartest, won't be shooting a moving target. I'm the line no one takes time to trace. They'll never find a hiding place, cause I'm the face behind the face.

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Your very will I will erase, till this world is in my image made. With such efficient pace, I eliminate cityscapes like a village raid.

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0: 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Soldiers, keep your cool, don't be losing yourself, and let them know. Keep it real every day, and they can't tell you nothing, don't listen to what they say.
1: Keep it real.
0: East Coast, we be keeping it real.
1: We keep it real.
0: Down South, we be keeping it real.
1: We keep it

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This is a story of where I was born. No man's land. Between 115th Street and 125th. Everyone today is talking about el barrio or their ghettos, about the hard times they had. We had hard times, but we had good times too. I can remember the summer. Summertime was beautiful. The days were long. We didn't need any ocean breeze. To the left, we had the Hudson River. To the right, the East River. When we wanted to refresh ourselves, who needed the ocean? We had the pump. You remember the Johnny pump? All we needed was a good screwdriver and a can, and we were refreshed. At night, the breeze was beautiful. Tar Beach, that was our meeting place. And we had fun galore. When I went home, my mother was beautiful. Our food was really together. Rice and beans, that's our soul food, with a little cuchifritos on the side. And for a little dessert, we had Mavi, the grooviest taste and drink you want to try. Everything was beautiful to me. My querido, my beautiful barrio, my ghetto.

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I play very, very, how can I say, very broken, like a crazy samba.

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I'm gonna have to refer him to head office. I'll be having strong words with him when he finally gets here. 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

0: Just calm down, okay?
1: Yo, why is everyone looking at me funny?
0: You've been out of work for 6 months. What have you been doing?
1: Keeping up to date with all my rent installments and verbally weight training for 4 months. Take my card, guarantee a flawless performance.
0: No, thanks. I'll just take your national insurance. I remember you from last fortnight. You're the MC.
1: Yeah.
0: Well, you're late again.

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Okay. Have you been in any training over the past year at all? Let's have a look at your options. There's so many more opportunities now for further education.

0: own property chain.
1: Let's just have a look at what comes up on the MC, shall we? Let's have a look at MC.
0: MC.
1: Oh, have a look at this girl.
0: Okay.
1: What have we got?

0: just, yeah, but what about hypocrisy?
1: Sorry, it's not on the list, it does not exist. You're gonna have to start thinking. Let's put your thinking cap on, shall we?
0: Look, I

0: making six laws.
1: Look, if you don't come up with any sensible suggestions, you're just gonna have to type the first job that comes up on the screen. Is that clear? Now just plan it out. Just think about it.
0: Now see here, I ran for the bus in a rush.

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All the rhymes, the practice. 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

0: Good morning, good morning, good morning, good morning. 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Lazy Mary, will you get up? Will you get up? Will you get up? Lazy Mary, will you get up? 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
1: La nuit, sur Divergence FM. Esprit noctambule. 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